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0: 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I feel good when I push.

0: 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When I push,
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